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Make me spend my money. Make me feel real loose. Like a long neck goose. I like a girl. Oh, baby, that's the one I like. What's that, honey? Pick you up at 8. And don't be late. But, baby, I ain't got no money, honey.

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But I have seen the same, I know

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I said you look so fine that I really wanna make you mine. I'm 4 or 5, 6, come on and get your kicks. Now you don't need

chance in honky tonks for my drinks and tips. But most of the time I spend behind these county bars.